head on her shoulder. She said, tell me all your trouble. You know what she said? She said,

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And I called your name like an addicted to cocaine, calls for the

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1: One ticket, please. Love and mercy, everybody's here. Hey, what's going on, man? Yeah, she's at home. Yeah, she's at home.